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Sun burns at sunrise on Sunday, and your sun beams. 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Sun burns at sunrise on a Sunday from your sun beams. Sundown is sundown's and simple things. Sun burns at sunrise on Sunday, and your sun beams. Sun burns at sunrise on Sunday. And in the words of Denzel Washington, if you don't fail, you're not even trying. I'll say it again.

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So tonight,

0: Trigger FM. 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Genug vom täglichen Wahnsinn. Sonne, Freiheit, Business. Das gibt es in der Crypto City auf Isla Margarita. Raus aus der EU, rein ins Leben. Wo Unternehmer noch atmen können. Crypto City. Crypto City, it's real. Mehr dazu auf cryptocity.land. Yeah. Trigger FM, das Radio der freien Medien.
1: We had 2 bags of grass, 75 pellets of mescaline, 5 sheets of high-powered bladder acid, a salt shaker half full of cocaine, a whole galaxy of multicolored uppers, downers, screamers, laughers, also a quart of tequila, quart of rum, case of beer, pint of raw ether, and 2 dozen amyls. But once you get locked into a serious drug collection, not that we need it at all for the trip, the tendency is to push it as far as you can.

5 sheets of high-power bladder acid, a salt shaker half full of cocaine, a whole galaxy of multicolored uppers, downers, screamers, laughers, also a quart of tequila, quart of rum, case of beer, pint of raw ether, and 2 dozen amyls. 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